0: Variety.
1: Al-Adha reminds us of the profound sacrifice of Prophet Ibrahim and the unwavering obedience of Prophet Ismail, inspiring us to cultivate sincerity, patience, and devotion to Allah subhanahu wa ta'ala. It also fosters the spirit of compassion and unity through the Qurban, where meat is shared with those in need so everyone can partake in the celebration. Eid Mubarak from all of us at RTM. Teman setia Anda.
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Good afternoon, everyone. Welcome down to the English broadcast with me, Donny Mapa. Today, the 27th of May, 2026. And of course, happy holiday, everyone. And happy Idul Adha. And we're going to bring you some program for the Idul Adha. So stay tuned for that one. And also, sit back, relax. More music coming your way. And now, this is Westlife with Ailey. My love on you. Some of the FM. Be good.

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It's 9 minutes past 12 p.m. And here is a friendly reminder to all the Muslim listeners living in and around Kota Kinabalu. Zuhur prayer for today, the 27th of May 2026, will be at 12:15 p.m. In the meantime, back with more music. You're with me, Tony Mapa, today with more of a throwback music coming your way. And this one, Old Town with All or Nothing. Sabah VFM, Experience Variety.

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Assalamualaikum warahmatullahi wabarakatuh. Dear my beloved Sabah VFM listener. Alhamdulillah, today we gather to celebrate Hari Raya Haji, also known as Eid al-Adha, a day of great significance for Muslims across Sabah and around the world. It is a day that commemorates the profound faith and obedience of the Prophet Ibrahim a.s. and his willingness to sacrifice for the sake of Allah. This spirit of submission, devotion, and trust in divine wisdom is the heart of our observance. In Sabah, Hari Raya Haji is more than a religious festival. It is a living expression of our shared values, compassion, generosity, and togetherness. For many families, the day begins with the communal prayers at mosques and surahs, where the worshippers stand shoulder to shoulder in unity, praying for mercy, guidance, and the well-being of the ummah. These moments of collective devotion remind us that we are part of a larger community bound by faith and mutual responsibility. One of the central acts of Hari Raya Haji is the Qurban, the ritual sacrifice of livestock carried out in remembrance of Prophet Ibrahim's willingness to sacrifice his beloved son. The meat from the Qurban is distributed among the poor, neighbor, and relatives. This practice embodies charity and social solidarity. By sharing our blessing, we ensure that those who are less fortunate can partake in the joy and sustenance of this important occasion or festival. In Sabah, Qurban also strengthens community links. Families, mosques, and organizations collaborate to coordinate the sacrifice and distribution, ensuring the process is dignified and inclusive. The festival also plays a special role in reinforcing family ties. Many communities take this opportunity to gather relatives and friends to visit the homes of elders and to remember those who have passed on. This visit and reunion nourish the social fabric and help transmit culture and religious value across generations. Children witness acts of compassion and service, learning the faith's call for both worship and action. Sabah's multi-ethnic and multi-religious society gives Hari Raya Haji its unique character. While the rituals are grounded in Islamic tradition, the goodwill extends across communities. Neighbors of different faiths often exchange greetings or share in this festive spirit. This mutual respect and openness exemplify the tolerance and harmonious society that Sabah strives to be. It is a reminder that while we maintain our distinct identities, we can still live together with empathy and mutual respect. Hari Raya Haji is also a time for reflection. Beyond the outward form of prayer and ritual, it invites each of us to examine our personal sacrifice, the way we prioritize material comfort over the moral duties or convenience over care of others. True sacrifice is not only about giving up position, it is offering time, effort, and kindness to serve those in need. In our daily life, this could mean volunteering at the local charity, mentoring a young person, or simply offering sincere support to a neighbor facing hardship. As we celebrate today, let us renew our attention to live by the lesson of Prophet Ibrahim, faith that remains steady in trial, obedience that reflects humility, and compassion that touches life. Let our act of charity be sincere and our community ties stronger. Let us teach younger generation that faith must be manifested in service to others and in respect for the dignity of every human being. In closing, I'm Dr. Pangeran bin Pangeran Musa, Senior Lecturer of the Faculty of Law, University of Melaya. Want to extend my warmest Hari Raya Haji greeting to everyone, especially for Sabah VFM listeners. May this blessed day bring peace and blessing to our family, our communities, and our nation. May our sacrifice be accepted, and may they inspire us to build a more compassionate, just, and harmonious society. Thank you and Eid Mubarak. Assalamualaikum warahmatullahi wabarakatuh.

Sub of the FM Experience Variety, 28 minutes past 12 p.m. You are with me, Dodi Mapat, on this lovely Wednesday afternoon, the 27th of May 2026. We're celebrating Hari Raya Aidil Adha. To those observing, happy Hari Raya Aidil Adha to all of you. And if you do visiting your friends and families, do remember to stay safe and stay healthy, alright? Well, of course, there will be a lot of open house here and there. And of course, if you're visiting, remember to eat moderately, alright? Now, we'll be having a weather updates from our friend at the Met Department shortly, right after one song from Maher Zain. This is For the Rest of My Life, Sabah VFM. Be good.

0: It's 23 minutes past 12 p.m. You are with me, Dodi Mapat, on this lovely Wednesday afternoon. Experience variety, and of course, time for us to get the latest weather updates with our friend from the Met Department. Right now on the line, we have Zul. Hello there, Zul.
1: Hello.
0: Good afternoon.
1: And afternoon to you too.
0: Selamat Hari Raya to you, Zul.
1: Thank you.
0: All right, Zul, tell us how's the weather going to look like for today. It's over to you.
1: All right, thank you. And here's your weather update for today, 27 May of 2026. In the afternoon, we expect scattered thunderstorm over Labuan, isolated thunderstorm in all division in Sabah. For tonight, isolated thunderstorm is expected over Labuan and all division in Sabah. For wind condition, Palawan water, Labuan water, Sulu Sea and Celebesi will experience direction of wind from west southwest, and Palawan water and Sulu Sea will experience wind speed of 20 to 30 km per hour. As for Labuan water and Celebesi, the wind speed is between 30 to 40 km per hour. For sea condition, Palawan water and Sulu Sea will experience wave height between 1.0 to 1.5. Labuan water and Celebesi, the wave height is expected between 1.5 to 2.5. For minimum maximum temperature expected today, 33 degrees Celsius, while minimum of 23 degrees Celsius. And that's your weather outlook for today. For more weather update, be sure to follow us on our social media platform at Met Malaysia. Selamat Hari Raya Aidil Adha, and thank you for tuning in to the weather update today.
0: All right, thank you so much, Zul, for that weather update.
1: All right, thank you.
0: You have a great day and take care.
1: And you too.
0: Thank you. There you go, that was Zul all the way from the Malaysian Meteorological Department with the latest weather updates. And now, let's get back with more music. Of course, today is Hari Raya Aidil Adha. We will observe the meaning of a sacrifice. And we have Elton John here with Sacrifice. 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

0: Peaceful skies do not exist without sacrifice. Since its establishment in 1958, Royal Malaysian Air Force, RMAF, has remained steadfast as the nation's shield of sovereignty in the skies. In conjunction with the 68th anniversary celebration, let us honor the dedication and sacrifices of our air warriors. Stand ever ready to serve for the peace and security of the nation. Guided by the spirit of courage, professionalism, and loyalty, RMAF continues to excel in protecting our beloved country. RMAF, Air Power, Shield of National Sovereignty. 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

Sub of the FM Experience Variety, 45 minutes past 12 p.m., 15 minutes till the top of the hour. We have the news at 1 p.m. and also Hari Raya, Idil Adha today. It's a time to say thank you to your friends and family for any kind of, any act of kindness they made. 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

0: A very good Wednesday afternoon and salam Malaysia Madani. My name is Mutis Chan and you're listening to Prime at 1pm on Tracks. Here are the headlines. Idul Adha, nurturing the spirit of sacrifice, caring for those in need. And 25 vessels transit Strait of Hormuz in past 24 hours. Prime Minister Datuk Sri Anwar Ibrahim performed the Idul Adha Sunat prayer at Masjid Putra in Putrajaya today. He arrived with his wife Datuk Sri Dr. Wan Aziza Wan Ismail at 7:56 a.m. and was received by the Malaysian Islamic Development Department JAKIM Director General Datuk Dr. Sirajuddin Suhaimi before entering the main hall to perform the prayers. Datuk Sri Anwar then recited the Takbir Raya alongside more than 10,000 congregants before performing the Sunat prayer led by the mosque's Grand Imam, Dr. Muhammad Zakua Rozali. Meanwhile, Prime Minister Datuk Sri Anwar donated a sacrificial cow to media practitioners in Negeri Sembilan for the Korban ritual in conjunction with Hari Raya Idul Adha. The contribution also gave media practitioners in the state the opportunity to take part in a Korban program for the first time, organised by the Negeri Sembilan Media Club Manis in collaboration with the Taman Bandar Senawang Kariah Mosque in Seremban. Manis Chairman Muhammad Daniel Amshar Arfi expressed appreciation to the Prime Minister for the contribution. Similarly, Datuk Sri Anwar has continued to show concern for the welfare of media practitioners in Melaka by contributing a cow in conjunction with this year's Idul Adha celebration through the Majlis Kurban Media 2.0 2026 program. Melaka Media Practitioners Club Pendika Chairman Amir Mamat said the contribution was meaningful, especially in helping B40 media practitioners in the state participate in the Korban ritual while sharing blessings with their families and the local community. And several ministers today extended Hari Raya Idul Adha greetings to Muslims nationwide and called on the public to continue fostering a spirit of mutual assistance and compassion towards those in need. Communications Minister Datuk Fahmi Fadil in a Facebook post said, "Idul Adha teaches that every sacrifice made sincerely carries great value." He also expressed hope that this year's celebration would bring people closer to the values of compassion, patience and sincerity towards one another. Higher Education Minister Datuk Sri Dr. Zamri Abdul Kadir said, "Idul Adha is not merely about the ritual of sacrificial worship, but also serves to teach humanity the meaning of sincerity, obedience and compassion." And Idul Adha Korban activities continue to strengthen unity among communities, staff and government agencies. Communications Minister Datuk Fahmi Fadil said 72 sacrificial cattle were distributed in Lembah Pantai this year, involving mosques, surau's and community groups, with 17 cattle sacrificed under the RTM program at Angkasa Puri.
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0: 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Describing his time in Malaysia as a fantastic experience, Yüksel said bilateral ties had grown through high-level visits and collaboration in education, defence, tourism and cultural exchanges. He also credited the close relationship between President Recep Tayyip Erdogan and Prime Minister Dato' Sri Anwar Ibrahim for boosting engagement between the two countries. And up next, the foreign news segment. Muslim worshippers filled the courtyards of Al-Aqsa Mosque in occupied Jerusalem on Wednesday for Eid al-Adha prayers. This year's celebration comes amid continued Israeli violations of a ceasefire in place since October 2025. Gaza's health ministry said more than 880 people have been killed and over 2,645 injured since the ceasefire, while the wider conflict since October 2023 has caused tens of thousands of deaths and widespread destruction. 25 vessels had passed through the Strait of Hormuz over the past 24 hours under the coordination and security protection of Iran's Islamic Revolutionary Guards Corps, IRGC Navy. In a statement, the IRGC Navy said the vessels, including oil tankers, container ships and other commercial vessels, safely transited the strategic waterway after obtaining authorization. Iran tightened its grip on the strait beginning February 28th when it barred safe passage of vessels belonging to or affiliated with Israel and the United States following their joint strikes on Iranian territory. Elsewhere, deforestation in Brazil's Amazon fell last year to its lowest level since 2019. The MAP Biomass Network said Brazil lost 985,000 hectares of native vegetation in 2025, down 20.6% from 2024. The data excludes forest loss from fires. The decline was recorded across all six major ecosystems. Researchers cited increased enforcement actions and sanctions as contributing factors. President Luiz Inácio Lula da Silva, who has made tackling deforestation a key policy priority, has pledged to eliminate illegal deforestation by 2030. Meanwhile, Chinese Foreign Minister Wang Yi and his Indonesian counterpart Sugiono agreed to intensify high-level exchanges, strengthen multilateral collaboration, and promote further development of bilateral relations. During a meeting, Wang said China is ready to work with Indonesia to deepen coordination and promote stability amid global challenges. Sugiono said Indonesia values its relations with China and will continue enhancing cooperation in areas such as energy, mineral resources and maritime development. The European Union has adopted new rules to make it easier for citizens living in other member states to vote in local elections. The rules improve access to voting information, including multilingual guidance, and ensure citizens are informed of registration procedures. Voters registered in another EU country will also no longer be automatically removed from their home country's electoral register. And now in sports news, football. South Korea's Son Heung-min said he is feeling great ahead of the World Cup and dismissed concerns over his form. The South Korea captain has scored two goals since joining Los Angeles FC last year and has faced criticism amid a poor run of team results. South Korea went into the tournament after recent friendly defeats, but he is focused on improving team cohesion and performance. He added that individual records were not his priority, stressing that goals will become naturally if he focuses on helping the team. Finally, in tennis, temperatures continue to rise at the French Open as Iga Swiatek and Alexander Zverev prepared for tougher second-round tests against Czech opponents. Swiatek opened play on Court Philippe Chartier against Sarah Bilek.

0: Before I end the bulletin, here's a recap of the headlines. Idul Adha, nurturing the spirit of sacrifice, caring for those in need. And 25 vessels transit Strait of Hormuz in past 24 hours. And that concludes the news edited by Putri Rosli. Selamat Hari Raya Idul Adha. May this blessed occasion bring peace, happiness and meaningful moments with your loved ones. Salam Malaysia Madani.
1: Thanks, Budish Chan, for that Prime at 1. Welcome back to Sabah VFM Experience Variety. You hanging out with me, Tony Mapat. Coming out shortly, we have Today in History.

Today in History. On this day in 1966, the first goodwill visit by 8 senior officers of the Indonesian Armed Forces was warmly received by Prime Minister Yang Teramat Mulia Tunku Abdurrahman Putra Al-Haj at Rumah Merdeka Alostar Kedah. They arrived in the country as peace envoys to end the Malaysia-Indonesia confrontation following the formation of Malaysia. The visit, personally initiated by General Suharto, head of Indonesian Armed Forces, marked an early sign of success in the peace negotiations held between Malaysia and Indonesia in Bangkok, Thailand, on 30th May 1966. Shortly after launch, Yang Teramat Mulia Tunku Abdul Rahman accompanied the officers as they departed for Indonesia. They left by aircraft from the Royal Malaysian Air Force base in Kepala Batas, Kedah. Today in History, script prepared by Documentation and Publication Section of the National Archive.

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1: Eid al-Adha reminds us of the profound sacrifice of Prophet Ibrahim and the unwavering obedience of Prophet Ismail, inspiring us to cultivate sincerity, patience, and devotion to Allah subhanahu wa ta'ala. It also fosters a spirit of compassion and unity through the Qurban, where meat is shared with those in need so everyone can partake in the celebration. Eid Mubarak from all of us at RTM. Teman setia Anda.

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0: It's 27 minutes past 1 p.m. You're back with me, Donny Marpat. Holidays, lovely Wednesday afternoon. It's 27 of May 2026. Well, of course, we are observing Hari Raya Aidil Adha today. And, well, to those of you celebrating Salam Aidil Adha. And we have more great music for you to enjoy in this hour. And up next, we have something from Boyz II Men. This is Zion of the Road. Well, if you're driving right now, remember to drive safely.
1: Girl, you know we belong together.
0: That's right.
1: I don't have no time for you to be playing my heart like this.
0: Stay safe on the road.

Not carrying an identity card is an offense in Malaysia. Individuals who fail to present their identity card when requested by the authorities may be subject to fines and imprisonment. According to Regulation 25, Subsection 1N of the National Registration Regulations 1990, failure to carry or to present an identity card when requested is an offense. If convicted, the offender may be punished with imprisonment of up to 3 years, a fine of up to RM20,000 or both. Therefore, it is important to always carry your identity card and present it to the authorities when requested.

When May arrives, Sabah comes alive again as we celebrate the Kaamatan Festival, the cultural heritage festival that brings us all together. No matter our race, religion, or background, we gather to share joy in a spirit of unity and harmony. Let's celebrate Kaamatan Festival 2026 together with smiles, culture, and delicious food. Kaamatan, harvesting unity, celebrating harmony. This message is brought to you by RTM, Teman Setia Anda.

Michael and Strug, Float Weed, you took by Holloway, 22 minutes past 1 p.m. Still with me, Tony Mappa. Tony's lovely Wednesday afternoon, and coming up at the top of the hour, we will have local news. So stay tuned and stick around for that. And now let's get back with more music. We have another one, throwback music for you to enjoy by S Club 7, something called Never Had a Dream Come True. Well, if you have your dream come true, congratulations. But for now, back with more music. Some of the FM, figure.

Eid al-Adha reminds us of the profound sacrifice of Prophet Ibrahim and the unwavering obedience of Prophet Ismail, inspiring us to cultivate sincerity, patience, and devotion to Allah subhanahu wa ta'ala. It also fosters a spirit of compassion and unity through the Qurban, where meat is shared with those in need so everyone can partake in the celebration. Eid Mubarak from all of us at RTM. Teman setia Anda.

Raise out of Christina Aguilera, I Turn to You. Something back in the year 1999. And up next, I'm going to bring you with something released in the year 2000. But before that, we are about 9 minutes away until top of the hour for the local news. So stay tuned and stick around for that. And I'm talking about this one, Stephen Gatley, I Believe. 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

Only 5 minutes a day is needed to ensure there is no stagnant water around your house that could lead to the breeding of Aedes mosquitoes. Do it. It could save you and your loved ones.

0: productive every day can be easily achieved through household chores. For office workers, simple daily movement can help maintain an active lifestyle, such as walking from the parking area to the office, walking to the cafeteria, organizing and tidying up the work desk, taking a short walk, and organizing files. The World Health Organization recommends engaging in 150 to 300 minutes of physical activity per week to help lower the risk of diseases associated with an unhealthy lifestyle.
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0: Good afternoon and salam Malaysia Madani. This is Johnny Mapat with the local news. Muslims from across the state capital gathered at the grounds of Sabah State Mosque in Sembulan early this morning to perform prayers in conjunction with the Hari Raya Aidil Adha celebration. The Aidil Adha prayers were led by the mosque's Grand Imam, Ustaz Suhaidi Kwanting, followed by a special Aidil Adha sermon titled Embracing the Spirit of Sacrifice and Sincerity, delivered by State Mufti Datuk Bungsu Aziz Jaafar. Among those present were Head of State Tun Musa Aman, Deputy Chief Minister Datuk Seri Panglima Masudi Manjun, and Local Government and Housing Minister cum State Religious Affairs Exco Datuk Muhammad Arifin Muhammad Arif, together with several state leaders. This year's Aidil Adha celebration was further enlivened by the presence of people from all walks of life, with many families taking the opportunity to gather and commemorate one of the most significant occasions in the Islamic calendar. Meanwhile, in Sandakan, Raya Aidil Adha celebrants began flocking to the Sandakan Mosque as early as 7 a.m. to perform their prayers. The prayers were led by Sandakan District Imam Hassan Sharafuddin, and the special sermon was later delivered by Khatib Rafae Muhammad NRG. In his sermon, Rafae urged Muslims to embrace the true spirit of sacrifice by strengthening unity, sincerity and compassion within society, particularly in Sabah. He also reminded the congregation to remain steadfast in their faith and uphold Islamic teachings while celebrating Aidil Adha. Chief Minister Datuk Seri Panglima Haji Hajiji Haji Nor received courtesy calls from the ambassadors of Ukraine, Indonesia and Norway in separate meetings held in Kota Kinabalu, reflecting Sabah's efforts to strengthen international cooperation. Discussions with Ukraine's ambassador, His Excellency Dr. Hennady Nadolenko, focus on expanding ties in trade, education, investment and economic development. Talks with Indonesia's ambassador, His Excellency Raden Datuk Muhammad Iman Harscharya, centered on enhancing bilateral trade and regional economic collaboration, alongside ongoing engagement on sustainable development initiatives. Meanwhile, engagement with Norway's ambassador, Her Excellency Marianne Fossland, highlighted potential cooperation in the green economy, renewable energy, tourism and technology, including efforts to promote Sabah as a leading ecotourism destination. The Chief Minister said these engagements are expected to open new opportunities for investment and sustainable growth in line with Sabah's long-term development agenda. Grand corn cultivation has strong commercial potential in Sabah and could help reduce the state's dependence on imported animal feed, which costs around 800 million ringgit annually. Speaking during a visit to a grain corn plantation project in Kampung Mas Solok, Kota Marudu, Agriculture, Fisheries and Food Industry Minister Datuk Jamawi Jaafar said the state's self-sufficiency level for grain corn remains low at only 2%, with most livestock feed still imported. He said the project, developed by IMAT Sendirian Berhad and Koperasi Tanjung Keramat, has entered its second planting season using a fully mechanized system. With yields capable of reaching up to 9 tons per hectare under good agricultural practices, Datuk Jamawi added that grain corn farming offers attractive profit margins and that the ministry has allocated 5 million ringgit this year to support entrepreneurs interested in the sector alongside technical advisory services from the Department of Agriculture. Meanwhile, Datuk Jamawi also urged the Rural Development Corporation, KPD, to resume its commercial corn cultivation project in Terusan Sapi, with plans to develop up to 300 hectares of land using the remaining 2 million ringgit ministry allocation. He said collaboration between KPD and IMAT could drive large-scale corn production following the success of the 50-hectare pilot project in Kota Marudu, which uses modern farming technology and machinery suited to Sabah's conditions. Datuk Jamawi added that KPD, which produces up to 200,000 broiler chickens monthly could reduce feed costs significantly through its on-grain corn production. Last year, KPD recorded sales of RM106 million. Apart from corn cultivation, Datuk Jamawi said efforts to strengthen Sabah's rice self-sufficiency are also ongoing, with the federal government allocating RM50 million for irrigation development to support an additional 1,000 hectares of paddy fields in Terusan Sapi.
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Welcome back to the local news. Domestic tourism in Sabah continues to record encouraging growth with sales of local travel packages during the April edition of Mata Fair Sabah, rising about 11% compared to last year. Mata Sabah Chairman Muhammad Azlan Saleh Abdul Salam said sales increased from around 800,000 in 2025 to 1.1 million ringgit this year, driven by strong demand from travellers from Peninsular Malaysia and Sarawak, as well as greater participation from local tourism operators and community-based tourism groups. He added that visitor numbers to the fair also surged by almost 50%, reaching 37,499 compared to about 25,000 previously. Azlan said the strong response reflects Sabah's continued appeal as a domestic tourism destination despite global challenges such as geopolitical uncertainty and rising airfares. The next Mata Fair Sabah is scheduled for October, targeting 40,000 visitors and sales of up to 30 million ringgit ahead of Visit Malaysia 2026. Sandakan Member of Parliament Vivian Wong Shi Yi presented frozen meat packs and food baskets to media practitioners in Sandakan through the P186 Sandakan Parliamentary Service Centre recently. The contribution was handed over by Sandakan Parliamentary Liaison Officer Asrul Abdul Samad during a simple ceremony at Bandar Letat, Sandakan. Vivian said the initiative was aimed at recognizing the important role played by the media in delivering information to the public, particularly in Sandakan. She added that the annual program reflects appreciation for media personnel who continue serving with dedication, including during festive seasons. Meanwhile, in the Sandakan Parliamentary Service Centre also donated 5 cattle to 5 mosques within the Sandakan Parliamentary Constituency for sacrificial rites in conjunction with Hari Raya Aidiladha. The contributions forms part of ongoing efforts to assist those in need while appreciating the contributions of communities and volunteers involved in local development programs. Vivian said the initiative also reflects continued concern for the welfare of residents and community groups in Sandakan. She also presented frozen meat packs and food basket to several villages, housing estates, island communities and volunteers involved in community programs in the area. A 20-year-old man was seriously injured after becoming trapped in a collision involving a Perodua Viva and a Proton Saga along Jalan Tengah Nipah near Puspakom Lahad Datu early this morning. Sabah Fire and Rescue Department said 8 personnel from the Lahad Datu Fire and Rescue Station were deployed to the scene after receiving an emergency call at about 5:35 a.m. Two women travelling in the Perodua Viva managed to escape on their own, while the male victim was trapped and sustained severe injuries. Two occupants of the Proton Saga were unharmed. Firefighters used special rescue equipment to extricate the victim before he was handed over to medical personnel for further treatment. The operation ended at 6:15 a.m. That is the end of the local news prepared by Sandra Sokial. Salam Malaysia Madani.

0: 事。
1: Eid al-Adha reminds us of the profound sacrifice of Prophet Ibrahim and the unwavering obedience of Prophet Ismail, inspiring us to cultivate sincerity, patience, and devotion to Allah subhanahu wa ta'ala. It also fosters a spirit of compassion and unity through the Qurban, where meat is shared with those in need so everyone can partake in the celebration. Eid Mubarak from all of us at RTM. Teman setia Anda.

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It's 24 minutes past 2 p.m. You're back with me, Donny Mampart, on the third hour of Experience Variety. And if you are driving right now, do drive safely. In the meantime, enjoy most of the music in my playlist today. And we have up next Robertson Bro with something called Last Live, right here on Summer VFM. Happy Wednesday, everyone.

The United Nations, UN, has declared World Press Freedom Day to be observed on 3rd May every year to celebrate the principles of media freedom, review the state of the press, defend freedom of expression, and protect journalists and media organizations from restrictions and obstacles. In Malaysia, 29th May has been gazetted as National Journalists Day, Hawana, in conjunction with the publication of the first edition of Utusan Melayu on 29 May 1939. It is a tribute and recognition of the contribution of media practitioners in delivering accurate information to the public.

The great son of Firehouse, Love of a Lifetime, bringing us to 38 minutes past 2 p.m. You're still with me, Donny Mapat. And today's Eid al Adha. And if you are visiting family, friends for open house, and yeah, definitely you're going to eat something. And there is always here, I realize, we normally will serve watermelon. All right, now if you're not a fan of it, let me tell you the benefit of taking watermelon. All right, it is actually well rich with vitamin A and also vitamin C, and also it contains a lot of water that will help you to, you know, stay full, okay, make you full. And of course it helps with our body or immune system, and also control our blood pressure. It is good for eyes and skin, and to reduce cancer risk, and also it helps us to stay hydrated, and it also helps in our heart and liver system, and also helping in the function of our muscles. Okay, now this one is according to the Ministry of Health Malaysia official Facebook. You can have a look at their official Facebook page for more information about eating watermelon. There you go. Now let's get back with more music. We have R. Kelly, The Storms Is Over Now, right here on Sabah VFM. Experience variety. Be good.

Leanne Rimes, Life Goes On. It's 40 or 50 minutes past 2 p.m. Still with me, Tony Mampart. But time for me to wrap up the session for today and hand this over to DJ Azmi for Siaran Sama Ala Bana. And thank you so much for joining me for the past 3 hours. And also to those of you who are driving right now, again, once again, drive safely. And, well, stay with your family, spend your time, spend this very, very holiday with your loved ones and have a quality time with them. All right, so there you go. Once again, thank you so much for tuning in. I'm Donny Mapat signing off for today, and I'll be back again on Friday, leaving you with more songs right here on Summer VFM. Experience variety. Selamat Hari Raya, Idul Adha, everybody.

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1: 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Not carrying an identity card is an offence in Malaysia. Individuals who fail to present their identity card when requested by the authorities may be subject to fines and imprisonment. According to Regulation 25, Subsection 1N of the National Registration Regulations 1990, failure to carry or to present an identity card when requested is an offence. If convicted, the offender may be punished with imprisonment of up to 3 years, a fine of up to RM20,000 or both. Therefore, it is important to always carry your identity card and present it to the authorities when requested.
0: Product shelf life tips. Tips for extending the shelf life of products, especially perishable foods. Store in the freezer. Low temperatures slow down the chemical reactions inside the product. Additionally, it is also slow down the growth of mold and harmful bacteria. Be a smart consumer. Be a wise consumer.

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0: Variety.
1: Not carrying an identity card is an offence in Malaysia. Individuals who fail to present their identity card when requested by the authorities may be subject to fines and imprisonment. According to Regulation 25, Subsection 1N of the National Registration Regulations 1990, failure to carry or to present an identity card when requested is an offence. If convicted, the offender may be punished with imprisonment of up to 3 years, a fine of up to 20,000 ringgit or both. Therefore, it is important to always carry your identity card and present it to the authorities when requested.
2: Don't bully just to follow friends. They tell you to pick on, you follow. They tell you to push someone aside, you agree. That's not loyalty, that's betrayal of friendship. A true friend doesn't push you to do wrong. A true friend dares to stop you when you're wrong. If they're real friends, they will never ask you to do harm.
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Have you experienced air turbulence during your flight? Air turbulence is caused by changes in airflow due to changes in wind speed and direction, cold or warm weather fronts, landscape of the earth such as mountains which will affect wind pattern, and strong winds due to high jet stream activity. Don't panic, follow flight safety instruction and enjoy your flight.

The Malaysian Communications and Multimedia Commission, MCMC, has the authority to close social media accounts of children under the age of 13. Parents are reminded to ensure that children under 13 years old do not open social media accounts. This is to prevent children from becoming victims of fraud, scams, and sexual crimes.

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